0: John Dua Lipa, Cold Heart. You're listening to 93.9 The Mix. It's the second shift, and Stitch, I'm assuming, well, we know Lauren's a speeder. She's been caught and given a ticket for it. Stitch,
1: that ticket doesn't exist anymore.
0: Do you speed?
2: Yes.
0: AAA, it's become so normalized now that a third of drivers believe no one actually follows posted speed limits.
2: Well,
0: do you follow posted speed limits?
2: Well, like if I'm on the interstate, yeah. I'm going either 5 to 10 miles per hour, maybe 5 to 7 miles per hour over, except for during the rally.
0: Half of people think matching the traffic flow is safer than obeying the law. I kind of agree with that.
2: I agree with that, too. 100%.
1: Yeah. In Nashville, that's for sure a thing.
2: Except for
1: there's everybody going 110 miles an hour.
0: I'm sure.
1: You're going 110 miles an hour.
0: You have to keep up with the traffic in big cities, or you will cause an accident at that point.
1: Nashville's the closest thing to IndyCar.
0: The study surveyed 16,000 drivers, found many considered driving 10 miles over the limit acceptable.
2: Well, I mean, does the highway patrolman or does the local police officer find it acceptable? You know what I mean?
0: Probably most of the time not.
2: Yeah.
0: 30% of U.S. traffic fatalities, though, are because of speed.
2: Yeah.
1: Yeah. I learned that in my driver's class.
2: I just wanted to, like, Jackson Boulevard. I understand why the posted speed limit is 35 because there's housing across the whole thing.
1: And kids over there.
2: I totally understand that.
1: Too. Yeah.
2: But that is probably the hardest road to go 35 on.
1: Because
2: every time I look down, I'm going 45. I'm like, crap. You know what I mean? Like, I don't even mean to.
0: That's a good question. So, like, which roads in and around Rapid City are hard to go the speed limit on? Jackson Boulevard would be a good one, especially when you get around the curve there, kind of by the Big D.
2: Yep.
0: And you can kick
2: just
0: it down to Canyon Lake.
2: Yeah, just a straight shot.
0: Yeah, that straight shot. That you're right. That is kind of hard.
2: That is very, very difficult to go 35 on.
1: One thing I know from having officers in my family was that when you're going down the hill, you know, your car with the gravity will gain more velocity,
0: speed up,
1: right? But sometimes it's not the case, and sometimes the speed limits are posted accurately to match what that would naturally flow
0: I suppose
1: with.
0: Going down a hill, that's fine. But we're talking like good straight shot flat roads here. Another one is
2: probably St. Patrick Street. Like after you pass.
0: After you get through that four-way stop, that dumb four-way stop there.
2: No, not that one.
0: Oh.
2: Not like down by Family Fair.
1: All the officers and sheriff's officers in town are literally no padding right now. They're like, where do we got to set up?
0: I know. Well, no, but I think you're right.
1: What do you
0: drive
1: again, Stitch?
2: They know what I drive.
1: Okay.
2: They know who I am.
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7: From the Waring Sturgis Ford Weather Center, I'm meteorologist Ember Sky. Patchy smoke develops tonight under mostly clear skies with a low near 64. Friday stays mostly sunny, reaching 93. Friday night drops to 61. Then Saturday is mostly sunny and cooler with a high near 86.

0: The Mix, Matchbox 20, if you're gone. Tonight, want to remind you again, Slamabama is the last night for Summer Nights Downtown. Starts at 6 o'clock. Stitchy's going to be there, and he's got some presents for those of you that find him as well. All right, some good ones,
1: too. I'm going to come down, too. I'm going to go down. I'm so excited.
0: There's lots of presents that you'll be just
2: not lots
0: throwing at the crowd.
2: I don't have lots, but I do have like some four or five.
1: How are they going to be awarded these?
2: I don't know yet.
0: Stitch is thinking.
2: I'm going to figure that out. More than likely, you just come up and you
1: whoever's the
2: give me a hug.
0: Here's what you
2: like
0: do.
2: That.
0: You hand him a post-it note and a pen.
2: Yeah. If you can get, like, if you can get 152 words on this thing, then you win something.
0: Yep. Slamabama tonight, downtown at 6 o'clock.
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0: Dive View on 93.9 The Mix. Everything falls apart. All right, that's it. We're done. Thank you so much for listening to the second shift. We will be back again tomorrow, hopefully from the fairgrounds. We're going to try to, if we got everything all set up and ready to go, we'll be doing the fairground event tomorrow as well. So it all begins tomorrow. The carnival should start at noon, and then we've got the motocross and everything tomorrow night, and then we will be at the Ford tailgate party just inside on the west side of the grandstand there.
1: Is this the one that's the Stein holding thing, or
0: nope,
1: is that another
0: nope, that's a that's that will be German a week team. From that'll be a week from tomorrow night.
1: Okay.
0: When we'll be doing that. Okay. But this is just to hang out and
2: also
0: what?
2: My festival starts off tomorrow.
0: Oh, that's right. What time?
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11: From the Waring Sturgis Ford Weather Center, I'm meteorologist Ember Sky. Patchy smoke develops tonight under mostly clear skies with a low near 64. Friday stays mostly sunny, reaching 93. Friday night drops to 61, then Saturday is mostly sunny and cooler with a high near 80.

0: FGL, Nelly, Cruz, thanks for listening. Here's Shakira. Y'all have a great night.
1: Ladies up in here tonight. 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

0: right, back behind the mic, back to work. Mario and Courtney Lopez here, fired up that we get to hang with you for the next few hours. A lot of radio fun planned, including a quick musical trip 17 years into the past with our throwback soundtrack. Looking forward, or I guess backward to that.
1: Plus, I got some back-to-school fashion hacks to share over in Cordo's Corner. We'll ask a random question. And are you rusting out? I'll tell you about the latest workplace syndrome, all that and more. You're on with Mario and Courtney Lopez.
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1: So are you rusting out at work? What up, Mario and Courtney Lopez here. Obviously, we all know about burnout from too much work. Well, now experts say more people are actually experiencing the opposite problem, rust out, which is what happens when employees feel underused, unchallenged, and disconnected from their jobs for long periods of time. People are complaining about this? I would imagine it's easy money, right?
2: I mean, pick and choose your battles, people.
1: Right.
2: Rust out can show up as a chronic boredom, lack of motivation, going through the motions, and feeling like your skills are being wasted. So what's the prescription for rust out? Push yourself to seek new projects, learn new skills, or ask for more to do. And then don't complain when you have more to do.
1: Exactly. If your salary is not changing, then I wouldn't ask for more to do. I would work on your side project and put your energy towards that.
2: I'm definitely not rust out over here.
3: More Mario Lopez coming up.
1: Love Cornhole? 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
24: From the Waring Sturgis Ford Weather Center, I'm meteorologist Ember Sky. Patchy smoke develops tonight under mostly clear skies with a low near 64. Friday stays mostly sunny, reaching 93. Friday night drops to 61, then Saturday is mostly sunny and cooler with a high near 86.
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0: Courtney Lopez here, keeping the music coming your way as Cordo quickly tells us about some of the new things hitting TV and streaming.
1: Outer Banks Season 5 on Netflix. In the final season, the Pogues seek revenge and redemption after a major loss. All 10 episodes begin streaming today.
0: Wow, that's it for the Outer Bankers.
1: Blood Sacrifice. It's also on Netflix. This is a new Swedish crime. I don't know why I went...
0: Country.
1: Limited series about a detective teaming up with his estranged father to catch a cop killer.
0: Okay.
1: And Novak Djokovic, The Wolf in Winter on Prime Video. It's a documentary chronicling the tennis legend's journey from hard scrabble courts in Serbia to becoming the most accomplished champion in men's tennis history.
0: Nice.

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0: I'm Mario Courtney Lopez, keeping the music coming at you as we remind you that our iHeartRadio Music Festival presented by Capital One is back September 18th and 19th in Vegas. Two nights, one stage. Incredible lineup, too. BTS, Benson Boone, Cardi B, Goo Goo Dolls, Kenny Chesney, Zara Larsson, Snoop, and more.
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1: Happy Throwback Thursday. You're on with Mario and Courtney Lopez. Time to fire up the time machine for a quick little musical trip into the past with our throwback soundtrack. Taking it back 17 years to this week in 2009. I was gearing up to play Zeus, the dog that saved Christmas. I saved a few holidays. I believe Christmas, Christmas vacation, possibly Easter. I can't remember.
2: That was you did save Easter.
1: That was a fun little role right there, Zeus. That was a golden retriever.
2: That was a cute movie.
1: It was.
2: Musically, this banger from the Black Eyed Peas was slowly slipping its way out of the top 10 after spending 12 weeks at number one.

0: 2008, I'm 3,000 and late. How did it go? Something like that?
1: Something like that.
2: I think you're 2,000 and late.
0: 2,000 and late. I'm 3,000. Something like that. Well, it's been 17 years.
1: Wow. And Drake snagged his first massive hit with a song later revealed he wasn't even that into, adding that it was one of the last songs he made for the mixtape and he was.

0: Drake has not slowed down since.
1: He has not.
0: 17 years and still putting them out.
1: That's right. And speaking of not slowing down, Taylor Swift was in the runner-up position with a song inspired by Taylor overhearing one of her bandmates getting chewed out on the phone.

0: eavesdrop.
1: Oh, don't.
0: Motivation there. Okay.
1: If Taylor's near you, just know your life may be a song.
0: Okay.
1: But the top spot belonged to the group that kicked off this week's throwback soundtrack, Black Eyed Peas, with a song that is basically trying to will a good time into existence.

0: That's a great New Year's Eve song.
1: Mm-hmm. Totally.
0: It feels like you're just starting off the new year on the right note.
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9: What is one word to describe Rapid City Area Schools?
10: Improving. Because we have a lot of improvement that needs to happen. 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
10: We just have a long road to go.
9: Yeah. 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

0: Y'all, Mario, Courtney Lopez. More music headed your way right after a quick look at the buzz. Sounds like Tom Holland is set for life thanks to Spider-Man. Word is, when it's all said and done, he's likely going to have banked more than $100 million just for the latest installment. Good for him. Brand new day.
1: Good for him.
0: Yeah, Tom's salary alone was $20 million, but he gets a percentage of the profits. And since the movie's already made $2 billion, that's going to be somewhere in the $100 mil range. Not bad for a kid that started off Billy Elliot tap dancing, and now he's slinging webs. I like him, so good for him.
1: Slinging webs, I like that.
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0: 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A little more music. 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
1: 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Love hearing from you. Mario and Courtney Lopez here. What'd you find, honey?
2: This is from at Philly Dice, and they said, I agree the OG Miami Vice guys had a much more mature look, but Frasier was right. The guys in the new movie are both actually older than the OGs when they started. Don Johnson was 34 when he started the show, and Austin Butler is currently 35. Philip Michael Thomas was 35 when he started, and I think Michael B. Jordan is 39 or maybe 40 already.
1: Yeah, we talked about this, and it's not that they were older. They just look more mature and like, man, Don Johnson looked like a man. Austin Butler looks like a freshman in college.
2: Right. Well, kind of think of Golden Girls.
1: Exactly. I mean, they were the same age as the Sex and the City ladies.
2: Right.
1: So it's just people look more mature, but the men, I think, just look more, with all due respect, more manly, right? More masculine and just like they've lived life at that age. So, but hey, we'll see how they look when the movie airs.
3: Coming up, more Mario Lopez coming up.
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24: From the Waring Sturgis Ford Weather Center, I'm meteorologist Ember Sky. Patchy smoke develops tonight under mostly clear skies with a low near 64. Friday stays mostly sunny, reaching 93. Friday night drops to 61, then Saturday is mostly sunny and cooler with a high near 86.
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Tonight we go all night long. We go all night long. Let's go. Yeah, we are. 93.9 The Mix.

0: I'm Mario Courtney Lopez, just a few songs away from Cordo's Corner, where we're going to be talking about what today, honey?
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0: 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Back with Cordo's Corner in 10. 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
1: I'm Mario Courtney Lopez, making our bi-weekly stop into Cordo's Corner for something helpful. What you got for us today?
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2: 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It's not happening.
1: I know. He needs to chill.
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1: That's old school. I like that.
0: Mix thrift finds with basics like a vintage jacket over a plain hoodie to stand out without breaking the bank.
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12: From the Waring Sturgis Ford Weather Center, I'm meteorologist Ember Sky. Patchy smoke develops tonight under mostly clear skies with a low near 64. Friday stays mostly sunny, reaching 93. Friday night drops to 61, then Saturday is mostly sunny and cooler with a high near 86.
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0: two, one, let's go. This is the rhythm
1: of the night. Non-stop music. Oh,
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0: Wario Courtney Lopez here. Music rolls on after some quick health buzz. Want to keep your blood pressure in check?
1: We eat nuts.
2: I do.
0: New research shows eating a handful of nuts each day means a 20% lower risk of developing high blood pressure. That's pretty significant. Nuts contain a lot of nutrients, including fiber, plant-based protein, and vitamins E, K, C, and B. It's also a healthy fat. I love a handful of nuts, whether it's almonds, cashews, pistachios, mm-hmm. not salted, by the way, in its raw form. But it can hold you over, too, if you have a meal coming up, but you're still a little hungry.
2: Yeah.
0: Good tip here.
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0: 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Got some August 20th birthdays. Celebrate a little later this hour. 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
1: Almaro, Courtney Lopez, wasting no time. Getting right to a random question. What you got, honey?
2: All right, for $50 million, would you eat one entire raw onion like an apple once a day for an entire year?
1: Yes. Yeah, yes, I would.
2: Don't
1: Here's the thing. We've had sort of random questions like this that involved smoking, drinking, really potentially damaging to your health. I don't think you can get in too much trouble with your body if you're eating raw onions. Don't get them too close to your eyes and, you know, might be crying and stuff. But I think you're pretty good.
2: Yeah.
1: Eating a raw onion.
2: I mean, your breath.
1: Well, yes, there's that. But I don't think you're physically going to become ill. At least I don't think so.
3: I don't know that we know the long-term effects of eating an onion a day.
1: We don't, but it doesn't seem too detrimental. And for $50 million, I'll take that shot.
2: Yeah, we can go to urgent care.
1: The only thing, can I tell you what bothers me? You have to eat it like an apple.
3: Well,
1: if you just had to eat a full onion, that's easy because I could incorporate it.

0: Yeah, but you got to eat it like an apple.
1: You
0: got to
1: eat
0: it
1: like
0: tough.
1: An apple. That makes it tough, but still very doable. I'm in.
2: More Mario Lopez on the way.
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19: From the Waring Sturgis Ford Weather Center, I'm meteorologist Ember Sky. Patchy smoke develops tonight under mostly clear skies with a low near 64. Friday stays mostly sunny, reaching 93. Friday night drops to 61, then Saturday is mostly sunny and cooler with a high near 86.
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0: Alvaro Courtney Lopez, music rolls on, but wanted to quickly mention that we've got your chance to see Somber in L.A. Hey, my new buddy. Very tall, by the way. Very tall. We're going to fly you and a friend to L.A. We're going to hook you up with tickets right up front for his show.
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0: I'm Mauro Courtney Lopez. A few more songs. I'm going to shout out today's celeb birthdays. In the meantime, any obscure holidays to recognize today, honey?
1: I would like to recognize you guys. It is National Radio Day.
0: National Radio Day. Yes. Do you know the first year radio was, I don't want to say invented, but was starting to broadcast?
1: Mm-hmm. No, I don't.
0: Neither do I. Let's ask ChatGPT right now.
2: You're like bringing up a fun fact without knowing it first.
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3: The answer I found is 1894.
0: 1894.
1: Well, that's how people got their news for a long time.
0: That, no, but think about that. That's incredible because TVs didn't come into play until 50 some odd years later.
1: Mm-hmm.
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1: Yo, I'm Mario Courtney Lopez. Time to shout out today's celeb birthdays, as always. Frazier's going to tell us who's turning a year older. We'll try to guess the age. Who do we got?
2: Demi Lovato.
3: Oh, man. You know, you think of Demi Lovato, Miley Cyrus, Selena Gomez, that Disney crew is really young, but I think they're like early 30s now, which is, by the way, still really young, but you think of them, you know, a lot younger. I'm going to say she is 34.
2: She is 34.
3: Look at that. Did I just figure that? Was that good?
4: I was going to say, do you think people call her Vato?
3: Probably for short.
2: Andrew Garfield, the Amazing Spider-Man, the former Spider-Man, I guess.
3: It's a good wig. Good wig Andrew Garfield has.
4: Andy, we're on nickname basis. He is 46.
3: Garfield is 48.
2: 43.
3: Ah.
2: 43. Amy Adams from American Hustle.
3: Amy
2: Arrival,
3: Adams.
2: Which is an incredible movie.
3: She's in a lot of great stuff. And she has a

0: daughter that looks like Scarlett Johansson. Amy Adams, I'm going to say she is 48.
1: 49.
2: 52.
0: Okay.
2: 52. Fred Durst.
1: Oh,
0: that's Nichols' favorite dude.
1: I just remember him and Christina Aguilera. That's all I remember.
0: Did they go out?
2: I don't... There was like a weird thing there. I don't remember if they went out or if they were like at each other's throats or something, but there was a weird thing there.
1: Huh. Fred Durst.
2: And I think they did a song together, actually, at like an MTV Video Music Awards.
1: Or was it Eminem who talked about them?
2: Eminem talked crap about everyone.
1: Anyway, who cares? I digress. Fred is dursting his way into the 52nd level.
0: 55.
2: 55 is correct.
1: Oh, dang, wow.
3: I've been nailing him.
2: Who's the real Fred Durst fan?
3: Wow. Yeah.
2: Nichols or Lopez? First Nickelback, now this. Al Roker.
0: Al is 71.
1: Al is... I'll be there. He is 68.
2: Al is 72.
0: God, I was close.
2: And finally, boxing promoter... Don King.
0: Unbelievable. My guy is hanging in there.
4: Only in America.
1: That hair. Don King is 84.
0: 92.
2: 95.
0: Wow. 95.
1: Wow.
0: That's unbelievable.
5: Mario Lopez will be right back.
0: Love Cornhole? 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
4: From the Waring Sturgis Ford Weather Center, I'm meteorologist Ember Sky. Patchy smoke develops tonight under mostly clear skies with a low near 64. Friday stays mostly sunny, reaching 93. Friday night drops to 61. Then Saturday is mostly sunny and cooler with a high near 86.
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0: 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Back to the music right after a quick digital pit stop at OnMario.com. So, Cordo can tell us what's trending, though.
1: Hilary Duff honors the effervescent Hayden Panettiere with a fond tribute. Mm. You can see that and all the other celebs who have spoken out since the news broke of her tragic passing.
0: It's very nice. Yesterday on Access Hollywood, I didn't realize that Hayden Panettiere did a film, Ice Princesses, with Michelle Trachtenberg.
1: Isn't that crazy?
0: Who also died very, very
1: just two
0: wow.
1: years ago.
0: How tragic.
1: Yeah.
0: And sad. That's kind of eerie.
1: It's very scary. Ariana Grande reunites with Cynthia Erivo for a surprise Wicked duet.
0: Okay.
1: And why Julie Andrews isn't returning for Princess Diaries 3.
0: Julie Andrews, hanging in there. Nice.
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1: What's up, y'all? Mauro, Courtney Lopez. And I just wanted to share something about our amazing partner, Audible. They have stories that really speak to you. And it's so true, because what I'm loving and listening to right now has really captured my attention. And it makes the drives really go by fast when you're stuck in traffic.
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1: That's exactly what I was just about to say. 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It gets me fired up.
2: 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The Misconnection. It's written by Tia Williams. I love this one. And this delicious romance, a woman searches for the handsome stranger she sat next to on a plane. I always love those stories.
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1: Yes, you can discover something unexpected on Audible. 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
8: From the Waring Sturgis Ford Weather Center, I'm meteorologist Ember Sky. Patchy smoke develops tonight under mostly clear skies with a low near 64. Friday stays mostly sunny, reaching 93. Friday night drops to 61, then Saturday is mostly sunny and cooler with a high near 86.
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0: I'm Mario Courtney Lopez. Music rolls on after some quick buzz. This one seems like a strange pairing. A new Hello Kitty and Godzilla Happy Meal toy collections coming to McDonald's next week. That's just Japan getting crazy, merging two of their biggest titans. Their IG post shows Hello Kitty rising from the ocean in a Godzilla-style headpiece. That's funny. McDonald's hasn't revealed the full lineup yet, but apparently Mecha Godzilla and Space Godzilla will be part of the collection.
1: Hello Kitty's had a recent run of crossover Happy Meals. Past collabs were with Yu-Gi-Oh! And Teenage Mutant Ninja Turtles. Man, Hello Kitty, you get around, honey.
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1: All right, almost time to head home. You're all Mario and Courtney Lopez. Just got to squeeze in one last thing. Labor Day, right around the corner. Oh, that sort of marks the unofficial end of summer.
2: Mm-hmm.
1: Which, by the way, we used to go to school after Labor Day.
2: Mm-hmm.
1: Now the kids have been in school forever. Anyway, it means you might be planning a fall getaway. So what's on everyone's travel bucket list? Well, Airbnb is revealing the biggest travel trends for fall, which include short weekend trips. We're fans of those. Lesser known destinations, also a fan of that, and traveling for sports and live events.
2: Well, fall is the season of weekending for sure. Searchers are up for terms like fall foliage and apple picking. I love this time of year. Also, ground hopping is taking over as a sports and live event travel trend. It refers to visiting as many stadium arenas and venues as possible to check out live event landmarks and check them off a list.
1: I'm a big fan of the 3-day getaway, especially if you can piggyback it, of course, with a holiday, right? If it's Memorial Day or MLK Day where you get a day off from work, that's a smart move right there.
2: That is.
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15: From the Waring Sturgis Ford Weather Center, I'm meteorologist Ember Sky. Patchy smoke develops tonight under mostly clear skies with a low near 64. Friday stays mostly sunny, reaching 93. Friday night drops to 61. Then Saturday is mostly sunny and cooler with a high near 86.
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9: From the Waring Sturgis Forward Weather Center, I'm meteorologist Ember Sky. Patchy smoke develops tonight under mostly clear skies with a low near 64. Friday stays mostly sunny, reaching 93. Friday night drops to 61. Then Saturday is mostly sunny and cooler with a high near 86.
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3: From the Waring Sturgis Ford Weather Center, I'm meteorologist Ember Sky. Patchy smoke develops tonight under mostly clear skies with a low near 64. Friday stays mostly sunny, reaching 93. Friday night drops to 61. Then Saturday is mostly sunny and cooler with a high near 86.
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2: What is one word to describe Rapid City Area Schools?
3: 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Because we have a lot of improvement that needs to happen. I think we're getting there.
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2: 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Well, and I think it's talking about like improving slowly too, because you have to look at the rising costs of everything too.
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2: Because
4: mm-hmm.
2: you were talking about like maybe bigger projects and not as many. I think that's everybody in the world right now facing that. Yeah. It's like, oh, instead of remodeling my whole house, I could probably only do my kitchen mm-hmm. because of rising costs.
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6: From the Waring Sturgis Ford Weather Center, I'm meteorologist Ember Sky. Patchy smoke overnight with mostly clear skies, dipping to 64. Mostly sunny later today, reaching 93. Friday night stays clear near 61, then Saturday is mostly sunny with a high of 86.
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4: From the Waring Sturgis Ford Weather Center, I'm meteorologist Ember Sky. Patchy smoke overnight with mostly clear skies, dipping to 64. Mostly sunny later today, reaching 93. Friday night stays clear near 61. Then Saturday is mostly sunny with a high of 86.

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7: From the Waring Sturgis Ford Weather Center, I'm meteorologist Ember Sky. Patchy smoke overnight with mostly clear skies dipping to 64. Mostly sunny later today, reaching 93. Friday night stays clear near 61, then Saturday is mostly sunny with a high of 86.
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6: From the Waring Sturgis Ford Weather Center, I'm meteorologist Ember Sky. Patchy smoke overnight with mostly clear skies, dipping to 64. Mostly sunny later today, reaching 93. Friday night stays clear near 61, then Saturday is mostly sunny with a high of 86.

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5: From the Waring Sturgis Ford Weather Center, I'm meteorologist Ember Sky. Patchy smoke overnight with mostly clear skies, dipping to 64. Mostly sunny later today, reaching 93. Friday night stays clear near 61. Then Saturday is mostly sunny with a high of 86.
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3: 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McCarthy. I still believe that. I absolutely believe that J.J. McCarthy will be traded before week one.
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6: From the Waring Sturgis Ford Weather Center, I'm meteorologist Ember Sky. Patchy smoke overnight with mostly clear skies, dipping to 64. Mostly sunny later today, reaching 93. Friday night stays clear near 61, then Saturday is mostly sunny with a high of 86.
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7: From the Waring Sturgis Ford Weather Center, I'm meteorologist Ember Sky. Patchy smoke overnight with mostly clear skies, dipping to 64. Mostly sunny later today, reaching 93. Friday night stays clear near 61. Then Saturday is mostly sunny with a high of 86.
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4: From the Waring Sturgis Ford Weather Center, I'm meteorologist Ember Sky. Patchy smoke overnight with mostly clear skies, dipping to 64. Mostly sunny later today, reaching 93. Friday night stays clear near 61, then Saturday is mostly sunny with a high of 86.
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7: From the Waring Sturgis Ford Weather Center, I'm meteorologist Ember Sky. Patchy smoke overnight with mostly clear skies, dipping to 64. Mostly sunny later today, reaching 93. Friday night stays clear near 61, then Saturday is mostly sunny with a high of 86.
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2: What is one word to describe Rapid City Area Schools?
3: 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Because we have a lot of improvement that needs to happen. 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
2: 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I think that's everybody in the world right now facing that. Yeah. It's like, yeah. Instead of remodeling my whole house, I could probably only do my kitchen mm-hmm. because of rising costs.
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7: From the Waring Sturgis Ford Weather Center, I'm meteorologist Ember Sky. Patchy smoke overnight with mostly clear skies dipping to 64. Mostly sunny later today, reaching 93. Friday night stays clear near 61. Then Saturday is mostly sunny with a high of 86.
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4: From the Waring Sturgis Ford Weather Center, I'm meteorologist Ember Sky. Patchy smoke overnight with mostly clear skies dipping to 64. Mostly sunny later today, reaching 93. Friday night stays clear near 61. Then Saturday is mostly sunny with a high of 86.
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9: From the Waring Sturgis Ford Weather Center, I'm meteorologist Ember Sky. Patchy smoke overnight with mostly clear skies, dipping to 64. Mostly sunny later today, reaching 93. Friday night stays clear near 61, then Saturday is mostly sunny with a high of 86.
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2: Good morning, everybody.
1: We have Brandon on the line, who's in Oregon by the beach. And where's Zachy at?
2: I think he's also got shows. He took some vacation.
1: Yeah.
2: But yeah.
1: I can't remember where he went.
2: He's playing the Levitt, actually, tonight. The Levitt in Sioux Falls.
1: Oh, that's nice. That's exciting for him.
2: Yeah, super cool show.
1: Probably needed a little rest road trip to recover from the rally.
2: It's always a little nice.
1: So I see that you are inside your RV today.
2: I am. I am inside. It was a little wet outside. Not like it's raining, but in like a wet cloud. It's just damp. Wow. So I didn't want to put the electronics outside.
1: Did you perform last night?
2: I did not. But I do perform tonight in Wilsonville.
1: What did you do last night?
2: We went golfing yesterday at a really nice golf course, like a really, really nice golf course right by the ocean. It was some of the coolest things I've ever seen in my life.
1: Well, must be nice, Brandon.
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1: When you drive, Amy, do you drive like the posted speed limit? Like, if you're the only one on Highway 44 in Rapid, are you doing 45, you know, 47-ish?
0: Well, tell me what the weather is like.
1: Perfect weather. Like, normal, good, average weather. Nothing too crazy. It's just, you know what I mean? You're cruising into work. Are you going the limit? And there's nobody to drive with. Are you doing 45-ish?
0: I'm probably going to be doing the speed limit or maybe a little bit over if it's nice out, because I like to open up the top of the Jeep and just let the wind hit my face. And yeah, mm-hmm. I'm just going to slow down. The older I get, the slower I drive.
1: Now let me set this up. So if there's people and you're driving in traffic and everybody's like doing 50, 55, you going with the flow?
0: Yeah.
1: Or are you that guy going 45?
0: No, okay. I'm going with the flow. I have to be in front.
1: I think I'm the same.
0: So
1: I think I'm the same way. I'm going to go with the flow. I'm not going to be the guy like charging the flow, like, let's go faster. I'll probably go with the flow if everybody's doing 50, if we're speeding. Now, if everybody's going 40, I'm going to be like, what's going on? Everybody get in the right lane. Let some people do the speed limit in the left lane. What are we doing here? Like, that's me, though. But I'm also not one that speeds that often. But, like, if I'm by myself, I'll go a little over. You know, if it's 45, using 44, Highway 44 as the example. You know, if I'm doing, I'll do 48, maybe. You know what I mean?
0: But why are you bringing this up?
1: And just kind of take it easy. Well, I'm bringing this up because there was a study about people and speeding. And when we come back, I can share it with you.
2: Mornings will never be the same.
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10: From the Waring Sturgis Ford Weather Center, I'm meteorologist Ember Sky. Mostly sunny today, warming to 93. Tonight will be partly cloudy with a low near 61. Saturday stays mostly sunny and cooler at 86. Sunday has a slight chance of afternoon thunderstorms, reaching 92.

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1: So we were talking about speeding, and we were talking about how most people probably just speed a little bit, but not a lot, you know, and then you'll go with the flow of speeding. But there was a AAA traffic safety study of America, and it found that speeding has become so normal that most people don't even know what the speed limit is. They're just speeding. Like, they don't even care. The study surveyed 16,000 drivers and found that many consider 10 miles per hour over the limit is acceptable. It's weird, right? You get into bigger cities and you go with the flow, like Denver or Salt Lake City or any of those like bigger cities, and you'll see where like the traffic will be. The speed limit might be posted at 65. Everybody's doing like 80, but everybody's doing it. So it's kind of like you just go with the flow. If you're the dude doing 65, you're going to probably get rear-ended. And so you have to kind of go with the flow. But I don't know. I feel like some people don't, like it says here, they don't even follow the posted speed. They just go.
0: I always go 5 over. I don't know why. I think everybody kind of does.
1: Again, using Highway 44 as the example, if it's 45, I'm probably going to do 47, 48 if there's nobody around. Or like on the interstate, speed limit's, 65 or 80 on the open road. I'm probably doing like 83, 84.
0: But if you're going down the highway and everybody's going 55, you going 55?
1: No, I'm going to try to pass them.
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14: From the Rapid City Post, Rapid City Area Schools welcomes more than 2,000 staff members to the monument today for a district-wide celebration, marking the start of the 2026-27 school year. A district-wide presentation will begin at 8 a.m., bringing employees together as RCAS prepares for another year of learning, growth, and service to students and families. The event provides an opportunity to celebrate the people who make a difference for students every day, from teachers and administrators to support staff, transportation, nutrition services, facilities teams, and many, many others. The investigation into the physical altercation that halted a Rapid City Central and Brookings boys soccer game in Brookings on August 14th is complete. The Brookings Police Department's investigation is done and is recommending a charge of simple assault in the juvenile court system. The outcome of the case will be confidential, as all parties involved are minors. For the Rapid City Post, this is Jerry Steinway.

0: 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Welcome back to the Roadhouse.
1: One thing I've noticed driving around Oregon, speaking of driving around, is they got some weird signs.
0: Like the tsunami?
1: Like, the tsunami sign. Yeah, that's one of them. But a lot of them, instead of like, I feel like in most states, it'll say deer crossing next 5 miles or something. You know what I mean? Mm-hmm. Be aware, deer. Is the general. You could get that from the sign. Elk crossing, whatever. But in Oregon, their signs are just like elk. That's it. It's a yellow sign, says elk. So you're just kind of like, I mean, I'm assuming you guys are telling me that there's elk near here. So I'm going to watch for them, I guess. Or like, it'll just say bump. It won't say bump ahead, bump nothing. It'll just say bump or slow. You know, like real, like just one word. And you're like, what does all this mean? But
0: a Gen Z made some, those signs.
1: Yeah, you're like, I need you to like a little more explanation. That's all I need. And the my favorite sign, though, as we were coming, we stopped in Bend, Oregon, B-E-N-D, Bend, and it hit their Blockbuster and stuff. It was cool. But then also by Bend, and there's a fork in the road, there's a town called Sisters. So as we're leaving Bend, there's Sisters. There's a sign that has an arrow left, Bend, and then an arrow right, Sisters. And so, and Bend is over the word Sisters. So you see what I'm saying here? Bend Sisters is the sign.
0: Oh, my gosh.
1: And I'm like, I wonder how often that sign gets stolen.
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5: I think my favorite sign that I've seen is bridge may be icy. Because it's so honest, you know? It's just like, bridge, maybe, I don't know. I'm a sign. I don't have a conscious mind. I'm a tilted yellow square. I mean, what are these shapes on the front of me? I mean, bridge may be chocolate, whatever you want. I don't care. Bridge may not be icy. That means the same thing as bridge may be icy. That's even better, you know, more optimistic. That's a better sign. Bridge may not be icy. Hey, I like your attitude, sign. Bridge probably not icy. Give it a shot. Even better. It's August. Bridge probably not icy. You're right. One sign I don't like is please use other door. You're a door. You don't get to take a break. Just be a door. Just swing. This door thinks it's a wall. This is ridiculous.
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6: From the Waring Sturgis Ford Weather Center, I'm meteorologist Ember Sky. Mostly sunny today, warming to 93. Tonight will be partly cloudy with a low near 61. Saturday stays mostly sunny and cooler at 86. Sunday has a slight chance of afternoon thunderstorms, reaching 92.
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1: From the Rapid City Post, this is the Daily Slice for Friday, August 21st of 2026. I'm Amy Rose, and here's what's going on. The investigation into the physical altercation that halted a Rapid City Central and Brookings boys soccer game in Brookings on August 14th is complete. The parties involved are 17 years old and younger. The Brookings Police Department's investigation is done and is recommending a charge of simple assault in the juvenile court system. The outcome of the case will be confidential as all parties involved are minors. And the Meade County Sheriff's Office is investigating a Buffalo Chip security incident. Here's Gary Matthews with the story.
2: The Meade County Sheriff's Office says they're investigating an incident that occurred at the Buffalo Chip campground during this year's motorcycle rally. In a release Thursday, the Sheriff's Office noted on August 15th they were made aware of an incident involving security personnel and several patrons at the Buffalo Chip campground during an evening concert. Since that time, the Sheriff's Office says they have received and reviewed numerous social media posts, videos, photographs, and other information related to the incident. Additional information regarding other alleged incidents at the campground have also been forwarded on to their office for review.
1: And Rapid City area schools are welcoming more than 2,000 staff members to the monument today for a district-wide celebration marking the start of the 2026-2027 school year.

0: A district-wide presentation will begin at 8 a.m., bringing employees together as RCAS prepares for another year of learning, growth, and service to students and families. The event provides an opportunity to celebrate the people who make a difference for students every day, from teachers and administrators to support staff, transportation, nutrition services, facilities teams, and many others. And the Robbinsdale Park Playground upgrades are completed and dedicated. Here's Jerry Steinle with more.
1: Long-needed upgrades at the playgrounds at Robbinsdale Park in Rapid City have been completed and were dedicated during ceremony Thursday. The playgrounds were closed in January so crews could begin the month-long process to replace the 30-year-old equipment with new features. The new equipment includes playground zip line that includes a dedicated ADA accessible bay. The playgrounds will also include accessible swings, platforms, and other features to cover all age ranges and abilities. The Robbinsdale Park playground upgrades are also part of an ongoing effort to upgrade playground areas in the Rapid City Park system. This year at the Central States Fair, an ongoing partnership has brought more lights, cameras, and communications to ensure safety and security during the annual event. On Thursday, representatives from the city, police, sheriff, and Black Hills Energy met at the fairgrounds to highlight the partnerships that have enhanced the safety of the fair through better communications and rapid response, strategically placed lighting in parking areas, more patrols, and more camera capability. Over the course of the week, the fair draws about 100,000 people or more. The Central State Fair officially starts Friday at 3 p.m. with a ribbon cutting. The fair runs through August 29th.
0: And now for national and international news, here's Zachary Conger.
2: Good morning. Communities still recovering from last weekend's hurricane in Hawaii could get pounded again in coming days. Hurricane Lala tore roofs off houses, covered roads in mud, and left thousands of homes without power. Now, forecasters are warning another tropical storm could form as early as Thursday in the Pacific and approach the islands this weekend. Meteorologists say the system could dump up to 15 inches of rain across the Big Island and trigger life-threatening flooding and mudslides. Currently, a tropical depression about 960 miles east-southeast of Hilo, Hawaii. Governor Josh Green planned a news conference Thursday to discuss storm preparations and update residents on Hurricane Lala, which left two people dead. In other news, Meta is defending itself in a California federal court against allegations that its social media business poses harms to children and teenagers. Four states accuse Meta of contributing to the youth mental health crisis by deliberately designing features that get children addicted to scrolling. The company says it has implemented safety measures for young users and will add more. Instagram and Facebook have added features over the years to report inappropriate content and enhance privacy, but critics argue these safety measures are insufficient and ineffective.
0: And finally, Prince Harry and Meghan Markle have decided to return to the United Kingdom for an extended stay starting this fall, but they won't resume their roles as working members of the royal family. A person close to the Sussexes, who was not authorized to speak publicly, told AP about the decision Wednesday. The person says King Charles III was alerted to the decision on Sunday and wasn't told about it during the couple's visit to the UK last month. Harry and Meghan's children are 7 and 5 and have already enrolled at British schools. They will start classes in September. That was your Daily Slice for Friday, August 21st of 2026. The Daily Slice is a production of Home Slice Media Group and the Rapid City Post. 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Hosted by Amy Rose with Jerry Steinle, Gary Matthews, Zachary Conger, and meteorologist Ember Skye. I'm Amy Rose. Have a great weekend.

0: on Black Hills Best Mix, 93.9 The Mix in the Roadhouse. All right, it's time for Love It or Leave It, and Brandon's out on the road, and so I'm like, let's put him to work. He's on vacation. He needs something to do, so you're up.
1: Well, I, in honor of Central States Fair, I picked Jody Messina. She just released a new album, Bridges, and this is the, I would assume, the title track song off of that album, Some Bridges. So yeah, give it a listen. Let us know if you love it or leave it.

0: 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Let us know.
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0: 93.9 The Mix. Welcome back to the Roadhouse. Brandon, have you been following the Meta lawsuit that's been going on?
1: That's a negative, Ghost Rider.
0: They're getting sued for $1.4 trillion by 29 U.S. states. And they're saying that Facebook and Instagram are hazardous to children's health. So if they lose, I guess things could start looking a little different. Like there's going to be death of the infinite scroll and autoplay. So like when you're scrolling through Facebook, you know how things play automatically?
1: Yep.
0: That's going to stop because I guess it's supposed to purposely take you down a rabbit hole.
1: Yeah,
0: so that's one of the things that they don't like about Meta. And then the like button will be going away because that's one of the main ways teens get hooked on social media. It's like an addiction. They count their likes. So they want to end that. And then the algorithmic manipulation. So this could mean a return of the old chronological way of viewing your feed. So it seems like your phone is listening to you, like you think about something and it pops up in your feed, which is weird. I don't know how they do that. I don't know how they read your mind. Curbing the frequent notifications. They're going to cut down on excessive push notifications designed to get people hooked again. And then death of the Insta, which is essentially a burner account that away from parents' eyeballs. So they're pushing for stricter parental verification. There was a guy that testified that said he used to work for them, and he said it was just like a don't ask, don't tell mentality when it came to kids' age and stuff like that, age verification, which is kind of creepy, you know? Like they need to be more strict about it. So 29 states are suing Mark Zuckerberg. Can you imagine? 1.4 trillion. The T number. Trillion.
1: That's crazy. They're not wrong. I get their points. Good luck.
0: Yeah, I'm actually excited about it.
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15: From the Waring Sturgis Ford Weather Center, I'm meteorologist Ember Sky. Mostly sunny today, warming to 93. Tonight will be partly cloudy with a low near 61. Saturday stays mostly sunny and cooler at 86. Sunday has a slight chance of afternoon thunderstorms, reaching 92.

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0: scrolling through TikToks last night. I was laying in bed. Mm-hmm. And I come across this video, like, right away. This is the first video that pops up on my feed as soon as I turn it on. There's this woman, and she's talking to her class, and there's a sign on the wall in the corner of the room that says Fart Corner. So apparently, she's telling all the kids, when you have to fart, you come over to the Fart Corner. Nobody cares. You come over here, you do your business, wait about 10 seconds, and then she sprays this can. She's like, then you spray, and then you go back to your desk, and nobody cares.
1: I like it.
0: Man, how times have changed.
1: Well, I think it's really weird because I know when I was a kid, nobody farted. Like, you just didn't fart. Like, if somebody farted, it was a thing. And so, you know, you'd go to the bathroom or go outside or something. And then it felt like with my kids, it was like, so what? If I got to fart, I got to fart. I fart. It's not a big deal. And I'm like, in school? And they're like, no. I'm like, no, you hold that in. You have gut pains. That's what I did. You have to grunt that stuff out. You don't be farting in front of people. That's disgusting. You come home and levitate because you fart so much because you've held them all day. That's what you do. And they're like, nah, I just let them out. I think, you know, honestly, I think it's a muscle. It's a skill to be able to hold your farts like I could.
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11: From Ref to Post, long-needed upgrades at the playgrounds at Robbinsdale Park in Rapid City have been completed and were dedicated during ceremony Thursday. The playgrounds were closed in January so crews could begin the month-long process to replace the 30-year-old equipment with new features. The new equipment includes playground zip line that includes a dedicated ADA accessible bay. The playgrounds will also include accessible swings, platforms, and other features to cover all age ranges and abilities. The Robbinsdale Park playground upgrades are also part of an ongoing effort to upgrade playground areas in the Rapid City Park system. This year at the Central States Fair, an ongoing partnership has brought more lights, cameras, and communications to ensure safety and security during the annual event. On Thursday, representatives from the city, police, sheriff, and Black Hills Energy met at the fairgrounds to highlight the partnerships that have enhanced the safety of the fair through better communications and rapid response, strategically placed lighting in parking areas, more patrols, and more camera capability. Over the course of the week, the fair draws about 100,000 people or more. The Central State Fair officially starts Friday at 3 p.m. with a ribbon cutting. The fair runs through August 29th. For the Rapid City Post, this is Jerry Steinway. Have a great day, everybody.

0: 93 Dynamix in the Roadhouse. All right, we're back with Love It or Leave It. And Brandon chose the song Some Bridges by Jody Messina.
1: Yeah, I mean, I liked it. I think we should be playing it on Cat. You know, she's coming to the Central States Fair. Super excited about that. She's a beautiful, beautiful young lady. I got to open for her a few years back in Deadwood.
0: I remember
1: that.
0: And
1: she puts on a great show. And she puts on a really good show, high energy. She takes really good care of herself. So I don't know how old she is, early 50s or something. I have no idea how old she is. And but she doesn't act that way at all. She acts like she's in her 30s, looks like she's in her 30s, and she likes to have fun. So it's going to be a good show. And that song was good. I liked it.
0: Yeah, it's a pretty feel-good song, you know. I like it.
1: Mm-hmm.
0: So what did the text line say?
1: Well, the text line was a little mixed. I think majority looked like 80% loved it. Some people were like, not my style. But for the most part, I think everybody was into it. Yeah, some bridges you just got burned down.
0: And what's the name of the album?
1: It's called Bridges is the new album.
0: Oh, okay.
1: And like I said, I assume this is the title track song off of that album. It just came out like I think a week or two ago.
0: And the video is really good, too.

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1: I'm Scott Hanna.
0: And I'm Adam Ray.
1: And nobody, I mean nobody,
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7: Wake up in the morning feeling like P. Diddy.
8: Hey, what up, girl?
7: Grab my glasses, I'm out the door. I'm gonna hit this city.
8: Let's
7: before
8: go.
7: I leave, brush my teeth with a bottle of Jack. Cause when I leave for the night, I ain't coming back.

0: Sandy Swims on the mix with the Roadhouse. Okay, since Brandon and Zachy abandoned me today, I brought in a friend of mine. Her name's Lauren Stiles, and she is a fellow female on the cast here at Home Slice.
1: Hi, guys. How's it going?
0: She's actually pretty new, so we're going to put her through some trauma.
1: Oh, gosh. No, not the trauma. I'm already going through that with T-Mobile and Apple.
0: Okay, every Friday, we do Flashback Friday.
1: Oh, God, no. All right, okay.
0: And today's Flashback Friday is... Mm-hmm. What was your favorite back-to-school item back in the day when you were going back to school? I can start while you think, because I was prepared and you didn't know what was coming. Mine was the Trapper Keeper. You know, you open them, it's, you know, the Velcro. You open them up and you could get, like, different styles, like Rainbow Bright or
1: Wait, was this
0: Lisa
1: like the
0: Frank.
1: Pencil holder thing?
0: It's like a big folder.
1: Uh-huh.
0: You might be too young. And maybe not.
1: Yeah,
0: no, you're
1: Velcro?
0: Not. No, you're old enough to know what Trapper Keeper is.
1: I don't think so.
0: Yeah, you open it up and it's got like a 3-ring binder with paper and folders.
1: Oh, yeah, yeah, yeah. Yeah, that. Okay.
0: Yeah. And you could get different designs. Mm-hmm. And I loved like the Lisa Frank, the Rainbow Bright.
1: Yeah, yeah, yeah. Okay, yeah. I was kicking the Lisa Frank.
0: And it
1: Frank
0: had like
1: stuff,
0: a certain smell.
1: Yeah. Mm. I think my thing was literally just all the clothes.
0: Yeah, yeah, that too.
1: That was it. The back to school shopping. I was always like, ooh, that, this, definitely not that. And I have to have that or my life is over. And I don't know. I was really big into like the music stuff. So
0: like what age was this?
1: I mean, all of it.
0: All of it?
1: Yeah.
0: Aww.
1: Every year. Every single year. That's what I looked forward to was a cute outfit and then showing off my new musical device. So, you know, if it like I went from
0: Your
1: having
0: recorder.
1: The little, yeah, the little Walkman thing to having the little disc jockey, whatever, like the portable
0: CD thing,
1: the CD portable, whatever thing to the iPod.
0: Yeah.
1: So whatever, you know, I was
0: back
1: like,
0: in
1: I was
0: my
1: like
0: day,
1: I'm that girl. What's up?
0: We had ghetto blasters. No, I'm just kidding.
1: What are ghetto blasters?
0: I don't know. I'm just messing with you.
1: I was like, how?
0: You know, Lauren, I would have thought your favorite back to school item was the rubber cement.
1: What? What?
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1: Somebody's wife.
0: Since we are on the topic of back to school, I thought we'd continue this Flashback Friday theme.
1: All right.
0: Your favorite school lunch?
1: I like their homemade pizza. Like, they made homemade pizza, and then they would also do apple crisp and like fried chicken and mashed potatoes and gravy.
0: I wish I wasn't hungry right now.
1: Yeah. Ooh, or there was a chimichanga burrito day thing.
0: Oh, see, that's what I was going to say. The little mini burritos.
1: Burritos.
0: In Arizona, so they always had these little burritos, and they were so good.
1: Yeah.
0: And
1: yeah, I love burrito day. I'd like go back through the line and bat my eyelashes, and I'd be like, is there more?
0: And there was also the flank steak, and it didn't really look like steak, but it tasted good, you know?
1: Uh-huh, yeah.
0: Did you ever have that one? It had some brown gravy on it.
1: Yeah, yeah. I didn't like it, though, because I grew up with, like, really good Montana raised beef cattle. So I didn't like it as much because I mean my parents spoiled me with the good meat. So
0: and the pizza, of course, like the pizza boat that was always good. And that's my son's.
1: You
0: favorite
1: had a pizza boat?
0: Yeah.
1: What is a pizza boat?
0: It's like French bread pizza.
1: What?
0: Yeah, I'm not. That's what I thought it was, but.
1: Uh-huh.
0: I don't know.
1: You know, sometimes I'll wonder, like, did they create, like, food for us that, like, they thought, like, oh, yeah, this is going to be great, but then really it was, like, never great.
0: Well, look what it did to us, Lauren. Look what it did to us.
1: I mean, I got issues. I'm going to blame the lunch ladies in Montana. It's why I have the drama. No, I'm kidding. No, they were actually really great. They were sweet, and I was always extra hungry. So, like, they'd sneak me, like, extra portions because they're like, this girl can freaking eat. And that's still the case today.
0: Do you remember any of your lunch ladies?
1: I do. Yeah.
0: I had one that had a Holocaust number on her arm. I'll
1: never forget
0: her. Yeah.
1: Oh, wow. Holy moly. Literally. There was this one named Val, and I loved all of them because, like, they were feeding me extras. They were like, this girl's got a hollow leg. Let's go.
0: Not me. They were like, we need to hold back on this one.
1: But this one, Val, she was so great. She just had the warmest soul, no eyebrows, sweet as pie. And she gave me, like, the best hugs every day.
0: Wait.
1: She was like my lunch school
0: mom. Wait, no eyebrows?
1: Like she had, like very... I don't know if she had, like a medical condition or something, but

0: Yeah, but that's one of the things I remember about her, and she just big old heart full of love and the best smile, and she was just like a little ray of sunshine in there. So maybe the food wasn't great.
1: The bigger the heart, the less eyebrows, I guess.
0: Yeah, exactly. Like I have to draw mine all the time, and everybody says I have a big heart, so maybe that's it.
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11: From the Waring Sturgis Ford Weather Center, I'm meteorologist Ember Sky. Mostly sunny today, warming to 93. Tonight will be partly cloudy with a low near 61. Saturday stays mostly sunny and cooler at 86. Sunday has a slight chance of afternoon thunderstorms, reaching 92.

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1: Okay.
0: So what is your most memorable school moment?
1: Graduating. Yeah, it's like, it just hit me. Graduating was great. I was the girl who I was like, okay, nobody trip when you go to get your diploma. I was the only one who tripped.
0: Oh, man.
1: Yeah. And I stumbled across the stage. They thought I was, like, going to die.
0: Wow. So graduation for you. Yeah. I think mine goes all the way back to third grade. Mm-hmm. And we were doing, like, a Jeopardy-themed game with all this stuff. We were getting ready for, like, the finals.
1: Uh-huh.
0: Or, like, a big test of some kind.
1: Yeah.
0: And we had these little clickers.
1: Uh-huh.
0: And we were on these teams. And we were tied.
1: Yeah.
0: It was like a four-way tie.
1: Right.
0: And the final question was something about bulbs.
1: Bulbs?
0: Like plants.
1: Bulbs. Like I was thinking light bulbs.
0: Okay. Of a, like an annual.
1: Okay.
0: And I did my clicker and I said, bulbs! And it was the right answer.
1: Okay.
0: And I won the game for my team.
1: Okay. Well,
0: and it's weird because I'm a gardener. I'm like a huge gardener now.
1: You're like, this is it. I love that.
0: I love bulbs.
1: Yeah. I mean, well, I guess another cool moment would have been the fact that, okay, I'm good at talking. I'm good at music, good at art stuff, right? The subject I was absolutely terrible at was spelling. No matter how hard I practiced, how many times I rewrote the words, you know, drew the lines down the paper, wrote the words out like, you know, six times each or whatever, every single night, I always bombed my spelling test. And I'm better at it now. But when I was younger, they had a spelling bee. And somehow I ended up in the top three.
0: What?
1: Yeah. And by the way, I should notate that my graduating class, some of these same kids that I'd gone to school with my whole life, like we were always, you know, together. There was like 64 of us or something like that, or 67 of us. Over three quarters of my class got full ride scholarships to Ivy Leagues.
0: Wow.
1: So
0: could you still do it today?
1: And I ended up in third.
0: Spell Mississippi.
1: MISSISSIPPI.
0: You didn't do it because you didn't say Mississippi first.
2: We are united.
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5: 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Season 6.
6: Ladies and gentlemen, Vikings guy day one.
7: And he was plopped with McCarthy. And I don't think there's this relationship between McCarthy and O'Connell that people think there is.
6: Really?
7: And I truly think that O'Connell wanted nothing to do with J.J. McCarthy. I still believe that.
6: Wow.
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8: 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The Somerset Police Department is hosting Public Safety Day on Saturday, August 22nd from 11 to 2 on Leisure Lane in Somerset. 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
3: From the Rapid City Post, Rapid City Area Schools welcomes more than 2,000 staff members to the monument today for a district-wide celebration, marking the start of the 2026-27 school year. A district-wide presentation will begin at 8 a.m., bringing employees together as RCAS prepares for another year of learning, growth, and service to students and families. The event provides an opportunity to celebrate the people who make a difference for students every day, from teachers and administrators to support staff, transportation, nutrition services, facilities teams, and many, many others. The investigation into the physical altercation that halted a Rapid City Central and Brookings boys soccer game in Brookings on August 14th is complete. The Brookings Police Department's investigation is done and is recommending a charge of simple assault in the juvenile court system. The outcome of the case will be confidential, as all parties involved are minors. For the Rapid City Post, this is Jerry Steinway.

0: Here we go. The on average, a student will go through about 60 of these during the school year. What is it? On average, a student will go through about 60 of these during a school year. Your clue? You can chew on it when you're nervous, but eventually, you'll have to face the point. 348-9390, text in your guess. We'll be right back with your answer. But first, Big Booty Girl, Jennifer Lopez.
1: All right.

0: Here we go. It's time to find out the answer to That's a Great Question. Wow. Oh, new girl gosh. Over there.
1: The mic. That was the mic, you guys. That was not... I didn't pass
0: it's gas. Lauren Styles, you guys. She had too many beans.
1: No, I didn't. Oh, speaking of the back to school lunches and, yeah. you know, all
0: okay.
1: that, right?
0: It's time to find out the answer. Okay. Here we go. The average student will go through about 60 of these during a school year. And your clue was you can chew on it when you're nervous, but eventually you'll have to face the point.
1: Do I guess?
0: Yeah, you can guess.
1: Okay. A pencil.
0: Yeah, you're right.
1: It is?
0: Yeah.
1: Okay. Because, you know, at first, before I knew that there was going to be something specific, you said you could go through 60 of the... I was going to say last chances.
0: Oh.
1: Before yeah, they call mom and dad because I swear too much.
0: Or what I learned during that last song is hot dogs for Lauren.
1: Yeah.
0: Oh, yeah. Can you please tell that story?
1: Okay. So another memory of my childhood was preparing for senior day. You got to sign up for different things. And one of the things that I figured I could sign up for and win for a game on senior day was eating hot dogs, the hot dog eating competition. And I ate 86.
0: How?
1: Well, I have low blood sugar, so I didn't eat very much 3 days leading into it. So my body was like, oh, life-saving mode. Let's go. And I ate all of it, plus drink like the Coke or Dr. Pepper or whatever it was. And I still went out to my regular lunch afterwards.
0: Okay, I want to see if you can still do this. You should not have told me this.
1: I mean, are you saying you're going to feed me lunch one day? I'm happy about this.
0: I'm going to bring in a crock pot full of hot dogs. Okay, maybe two crock pots.
1: Can I pick out the hot dogs?
0: Sure.
1: Okay, cool.
0: Which kind would you like?
1: The same kind that were on the Black Hills Rally Dog. Those were good.
0: Oh, the beef ones.
1: Yeah, those ones are big, though. So, to clarify, they're like double the size of the hot dogs I ate in the hot dog competition.
0: No. Too late now, Lauren.
1: Oh, shoot.
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15: From the Waring Sturgis Ford Weather Center, I'm meteorologist Ember Sky. Mostly sunny today, warming to 93. Tonight will be partly cloudy with a low near 61. Saturday stays mostly sunny and cooler at 86. Sunday has a slight chance of afternoon thunderstorms, reaching 92.

0: Maren Morris and the Bones, 93.9 The Mix, and your Roadhouse Show. Thanks for hanging out with me this hour, Lauren.
1: Yeah, absolutely. And thanks for inviting me because, you know, I was just sitting there on my lonesome, so I needed something fun to do.
0: Well, Brandon's going to be gone for a while, so maybe I'll pull you back in here.
1: Okay. Yeah. How's Brandon doing, by the way?
0: On the show a little bit earlier, and he was tired because he golfed the day before.
1: Oh, so, yeah. He's ginger, so he's probably also sunburnt.
0: Yeah, he's by the ocean, but it is Oregon. It's like hazy looking.
1: Oh, that's true.
0: So,
1: yeah. Okay.
0: But, we're pulling in another second shifter next hour. His name is Stitchel, also known as Stitch.
1: Oh, I love Stitchy Poo.
0: And we're going to talk about the music festival he's doing this weekend at the park.
1: Yes, I can't wait to go to that.
0: I know.
1: Yeah, Saturday's the night. Where is the

0: Live from downtown, KKMK Rapid City, produced by Homeslice.
1: And now, an ordinary kid on back to school.
2: This sucks. Here I am sleeping in until 11 on a steady diet of Fruity Pebbles, Flaming Hot Cheetos, and Xbox. And it has to end? For what? So I can learn cursive? Cursive, Karen. Then I got friends that are like, this summer I went to Disney World. Well, I went to the Boys and Girls Club and I got stabbed. Twice. You came home with a plushie and I got scar tissue and trust issues. And can someone explain why my mom has to provide 43 glue sticks? What are we building, a life-size map of the moon out of construction paper? For reals. So no, I'm not excited for school. But now I know how to make a shiv out of a spork.
1: This has been An Ordinary Kid on Back to School.
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0: Sick Puppies. 93.9 The Mix in the Roadhouse. Oh, look who the cat drug in.
1: You drug me in.
0: I know I did.
1: I mean, you are kind of a cat. I see you over there, like, wiping your paws on your face sometimes. You just do a little licky lick, and then you got to wipe your glasses. You know what I mean?
0: Your voice sounds like it's healing a little bit from the rally.
1: A little bit. You know how many people reached out to me and, like, are you okay, man?
0: Like, you don't. You didn't even sound like yourself.
1: I know. When I inhale a bunch of dust and when you treat the body like you do typically during the rally, it tends to not, you know, be forgiving for the most part. So, but we're getting back.
0: Let me just hear you say, I'm Batman.
1: I'm Batman.
0: Yeah, see?
1: I am Batman. You don't even know. I'm the Rapid City Batman. You see some dude walking around out there with a cape? That's me.
0: What about Funky Cold Medina?
1: Funky Cold Medina.
0: Yeah, not as cool as Batman.
1: Yeah, no, probably not.
0: It still works. But you're doing really something really fun this weekend.
1: Yeah.
0: Tell people what it is called. It's called Four Winds Festival, right?
1: That's right, Four Winds Music Festival. This will be the third year that we brought it to Rapid City. It's something that we've been working on for a while now. So Four Winds is a name that has actually grown over the region for the past 15 to 20 years.

0: years. It's actually in Sioux Falls as its home base. And this is the first year that actually both festivals, Four Winds Rapid City and Sioux Falls, are happening on the same weekend, which is actually really cool. And Sioux Falls, like I said, has been doing it for 15 years, and they've grown to be a pretty big name out there, pretty big festival. It's usually a 2-3 day festival with, like, you know, hundreds of bands that are on there. On
1: Is that going to affect the number of people that show up to ours?
0: No, not at all, because a completely different area of the state. So what's really cool about it, though, is we were able to basically combine tour packages with some of these bands and provide both weekends for both areas of the state, which is really cool. So we're excited about it. It starts tonight, right?
1: Where's it at?
0: It starts at the 707 Nightlife in the park, of course, who we're really familiar with and we work very well with.
1: Well, this is going a little bit longer, so why don't I just keep you in here and we'll continue this conversation?
0: That sounds good to me.
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13: From the Waring Sturgis Ford Weather Center, I'm meteorologist Ember Sky. Mostly sunny today, warming to 93. Tonight will be partly cloudy with a low near 61. Saturday stays mostly sunny and cooler at 86. Sunday has a slight chance of afternoon thunderstorms, reaching 92.

0: Hello, I've got Stitch from the second shift in 4B with me right now. We're talking about the Four Winds Music Festival that kicks off tonight at the park.
1: We're really excited to have it at the park. This will be the first year we do it at the park. It's a great venue, great amenities. And so we're excited because they take care of their people there. They take care of the bands, and we're really excited. So it starts tonight. Doors open at 7, and it's kind of like a pre-party. We got our local favorites, Camp Comfort, that will be playing at 8 o'clock, and then a national touring reggae band from South Carolina called Treehouse that will be playing tonight. And then tomorrow is when it kicks off, which will be a huge day. I think the doors open around 12:30 or 1, and music starts right away, and it goes through the end of the night with about 15 bands. So if you like punk rock or rock and roll or even some hip-hop, because we have some great local hip-hop artists that are going to be there. I don't know if you know Secret Veda.
0: Oh, yes. I love them so much.
1: He will be there with Truly Veda, his partner, and then Guardian Angel and Half Dead will be there. Those guys will be there. And so some great local artists as well as the Outside Kids. But I'm really excited about this band that we're bringing from Arkansas. And it's kind of a fun story, and I'll try to be brief with it. But I grew up in Arkansas. For those that, you know, been listening to me, they know that. And one of my best friends had a little brother, and we never really picked on him or anything, but he was obviously way young, and he shouldn't have been hanging out with us. We were bullies, you know what I mean? So, but he grew up to be a lead singer of a pop punk band that's been pretty successful down south and in that region. It's a band called Go for Gold, and we're bringing them up here for the very first time, their very first time playing South Dakota. So they'll be here. They have a huge following on TikTok. So I know a lot of people are excited to see them, so you get the chance to see them tomorrow. And then, of course, our headliners with Psycho Stick, which is kind of a rock parody band, Green Jello, and As Cities Burn.
0: So I love all the names.
1: It's going to be awesome. There's so many bands. And like
0: Green Jello, we want As a City Burn.
1: That's right. And we want to keep bringing people, you know, bringing cool shows like this to Rapid City. So if you show up and support, we're going to be able to do more of these shows. So please do that. You can get your tickets at fourwindsmusicfest.com. Or just search Four Winds Music Festival Rapid City. 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So
0: awesome.
1: Pretty cheap.
0: Well, thanks for putting it all together.
1: We're trying, man. We're trying to do cool stuff around here. So thank you for asking me about it. I'm really excited.
0: So get your butts out there to 707 tonight. Come on, guys.
1: Let's have some fun.
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0: street. You said forever, now I drive alone past your street.
1: It's Olivia Rodrigo on the mix. I have two very special guests, Hunter Harlan from Rapid City Fire Department and Tyler Eaton. And Tyler, you have a U.S. Army military uniform on, so where exactly are you from?
2: I'm from the South Dakota Army National Guard.
1: Awesome. The reason we are here today, we're here to talk about the 9/11 Day of Remembrance. So tell us, it's the 25th anniversary. What is going on and where?
3: Well, you know, we're going to start it at 8 o'clock in the morning at M Hill. We're going to do a ruck march. The ruck march kicks off at 9/11 in the morning on the dot. We're going to start walking the hill. We're inviting all the community, anybody who wants to come, they're welcome to come. We have 200 shirts that's getting donated from Tom's Tees. It's a first come, first serve on the shirts. We're hiking to the top. It's going to signify the 110 stories of the World Trade Center and come back down. We have guest speakers. So when it starts at 8, we have guest speakers. One of them was a firefighter who works for the South Dakota State Wildland, and he was at 9/11. He actually, if I remember correctly, he was a battalion chief in Newark, New Jersey. The day it happened, he wasn't there, and the very next day, he got deployed to it, as well as, I'm sure, many other firefighters from his area. I believe we have the base commander from Ellsworth coming. We have the mayor coming, and if I'm correct, we have the chief of the fire department and the police department that will be speaking at it as well. And then, just before it all goes down, our own local resident, Brandon Jones, will be doing a national anthem. He'll be doing a national anthem, and very quick of that, we'll be heading up the hill. And I believe we have, it's kind of scheduled to have a B-1 flyover. Of course, that could change in about a half a second, you know, with everything going on. And if not, I think we have a team of Blackhawks that's going to be flying over, signifying the start of it. And then when we're done there, at noon, we have a golf tournament at Meadowbrook Golf Course. We have 38 openings, 36 teams as of yesterday that were signed up for it. So we're going to have a full day out at the golf course when we're done, have some great camaraderie. You know, this is all about a day of remembrance. It's not a day of celebration. It's a day of remembrance of what happened that day.
1: Where can people find more information? Is it online somewhere?
3: It's on Facebook. So if you go to the Rapid City Facebook page, everything you need is right on there.
1: On the Rapid City Fire Department Facebook page?
3: That's correct.
1: Okay.
3: Yep. And then, so with the golf tournament being that we're at 36, we have shut down the registration for it, even though we have two spots open. We don't want to over-register for it. So if anybody does want to put another team in, they'll need to contact us through the Facebook page, or they can reach out to us by calling the fire department and asking for myself or Tessa Yeager, and we can go from there with it.
1: All right. Thank you so much.
3: Yeah, of course.
2: Thank you.
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15: From the Waring Sturgis Ford Weather Center, I'm meteorologist Ember Sky. Mostly sunny today, warming to 93. Tonight will be partly cloudy with a low near 61. Saturday stays mostly sunny and cooler at 86. Sunday has a slight chance of afternoon thunderstorms, reaching 92.

in the mix. That's it, guys. 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Here's Justin Bieber and DJ Snake.

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9: From the Waring Sturgis Ford Weather Center, I'm meteorologist Ember Sky. Mostly sunny today, warming to 93. Tonight will be partly cloudy with a low near 61. Saturday stays mostly sunny and cooler at 86. Sunday has a slight chance of afternoon thunderstorms, reaching 92.

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2: Strawberry cream cheese tarts.
3: 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And the crust is made almost like a shortbread, isn't it?
2: Yes.
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2: Half or a whole.
3: Then on our fresh strawberry pie, made with our traditional crust, we got our strawberries in there.
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2: Maybe three.
3: Yeah, you could easily, but you could eat some at the restaurant, then take the rest home. 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
2: Yes.
3: Right? Delicious strawberry pie. Then key lime pie, Bill Becerra's all-time classic.
2: It's on a graham cracker crust.
3: I just wonder how they make a graham and then they cracker it. What is...
2: You're so weird. Wait,
3: I think we got enough. Stop there.
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13: From the Waring Sturgis Ford Weather Center, I'm meteorologist Ember Skye. Mostly sunny today, warming to 93. Tonight will be partly cloudy with a low near 61. Saturday stays mostly sunny and cooler at 86. Sunday has a slight chance of afternoon thunderstorms, reaching 92.

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1: From the Waring Sturgis Ford Weather Center, I'm meteorologist Ember Sky. Mostly sunny today, warming to 93. Tonight will be partly cloudy with a low near 61. Saturday stays mostly sunny and cooler at 86. Sunday has a slight chance of afternoon thunderstorms, reaching 92.

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9: From the Waring Sturgis Ford Weather Center, I'm meteorologist Ember Skye. Mostly sunny today, warming to 93. Tonight will be partly cloudy with a low near 61. Saturday stays mostly sunny and cooler at 86. Sunday has a slight chance of afternoon thunderstorms, reaching 92.

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2: Would you rescue me? Would you get my back? Would you take my call when I start to crack? Would you rescue me? Would you rescue me? Would you rescue me when I'm by myself? 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Would you rescue me?

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0: It is Amy Rose out at Quality Auto, and this is such a fun and unique experience. I mean, this is one of the funnest things I've ever done on the radio, I think, Blaine. You've chosen five people to shoot free throws for $1,000 every Friday this month, and so that's what we did at noon today, and that was exciting.
1: Yeah, it's pretty cool, you know. Five people get to come down. You know, if you're lucky enough to get your name drawn, you get to come down, shoot free throws. If you're the last one standing, $1,000 cold hard cash in your hand.
0: That was so much fun. So you have till Thursday to sign up for the free throws, correct?
1: Yeah.
0: So when you have that cutoff, can people come in today and sign up?
1: Yeah, they can come in today and sign up. They get drawn next week for it. So we also decided to expand our giveaway. We're going to be giving out gift cards. Come down here anytime during the week. You make a free throw, you win a gift card. While supplies last, of course, there always has to be, you know, a line in the sand somewhere.
0: What are the gift cards?
1: So just for local restaurants here, you know, gas cards, just kind of an assortment of anything and everything.
0: Wow, you guys are so kind to this community, and they can come any day of the week to do that.
1: Yeah, any day of the week. You know, we're open Monday through Friday, 9 to 6, and then Saturday, we're going to be here 9 to 4.
0: Well, I'm gonna keep you here for a second. I think we need to come back and talk a little bit more, because I also have some fair tickets to give away and Dairy Queen. Again, we're at 1415 East Highway 44. 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
8: From the Waring Sturgis Ford Weather Center, I'm meteorologist Ember Sky. This afternoon stays mostly sunny with a high near 90. Tonight turns partly cloudy with a low around 62. Saturday brings partly sunny skies with a high near 86.

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0: 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Yeah.

0: It is Amy Rose. I'm at Quality Auto. Saw the five people this week shoot the free throws. They gave the $1,000 away. That was so much fun to see somebody's face light up. So now, what goes on the rest of the week? We got to build up for next week, right?
1: Yeah, so what we're going to do is you can come down any day during the week, put your name in the raffle basket, you know, and your chance at that big $1,000 giveaway. And also while you're down here, shoot a free throw. If you make it on the first try, you win a gift card.
0: And I also have something to add to the pile there, and that is some fair tickets. Also, just for coming down to try, I will give you some Dairy Queen. And where can people hear the five names that you draw on Thursdays? And you do that at noon, correct?
1: Yeah, we do it at noon on Thursday. So it's going to be live on Facebook. If you search Quality Auto of the Black Hills, we go live every Thursday at noon. And then Fridays at noon today, we went live as well, showing that free throw contest.
0: Awesome. And do you notify them or do they have to view the live?

0: Yeah, so you can either see it on the live. We try to tag everybody on there, but also on those forms when you fill it out, we do have you put your phone number on there. And I personally reach out to every person that's drawn on them and give them the exciting news that they get a chance at $1,000.
1: Wow, this is so great. And how often are you going to be doing this?
0: So we're doing it every Friday in August. So I believe it's like August 28th is the last day of it.
1: Is this going to be a tradition every year?
0: You know, I'm thinking about it. It'd be a lot of fun. We've had a blast with this, and everybody's been really receptive to it, so I think we might do it next year.
1: You just need people to come in and register for the free, though. There is no catch. You can just come in and register, correct?
0: Yeah, you know, obviously our main goal with it is to let people know that we've moved, kind of who we are, and, you know, kind of leave our mark in the community on that, and I think giving $1,000 away with no catch is a good way to do that.
1: All right, Quality Auto, come make some free throws, get some gift cards, and maybe get signed up for next week.
0: Absolutely.
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3: What is one word to describe Rapid City Area Schools?
4: 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Because we have a lot of improvement that needs to happen. I think we're getting there.
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4: We just got a long road to go.
3: 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Well, and I think it's talking about like improving slowly too, because you have to look at the rising cost of everything too.
1: Yep.
3: Because
1: mm-hmm.
3: you were talking about like maybe bigger projects and not as many. I think that's everybody in the world right now facing that. Yeah. It's like, yeah. Oh, instead of remodeling my whole house, I could probably only do my kitchen mm-hmm. because yeah. of rising costs.
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0: Amy out at Quality Auto. They did their free throw contest at noon today. It was so fun and exciting. And so now we're going to build up for next week. They're going to do this again. Will this be the final one next week, Blaine?
1: Yes, next week will be our final free throw contest. So make sure you get down here, get signed up.
0: All right. $1,000 is on the line, and you can stop in any day of the week, shoot a free throw, and possibly get a gift card while supplies last. What if there's a line? What if we just announce this and there's going to be a line of people out here and you run out the first day?
1: I might have to go get some more gift cards then.
0: That's so awesome. You guys are so much fun. I think this would be a really cool place to shop for a vehicle too, because you guys are so friendly and just, you feel so welcome here. As soon as you walk in the door, somebody's smiling at you and asking you what you need. And you just don't feel a lot of pressure around here buying a vehicle. So
1: yeah, that's my biggest thing, you know, is just like this contest, we try to be, you know, no gimmicks, anything like that. I put the price tag in the window of every car, and our salesmen are super laid back. You don't have somebody chasing you down in a golf cart the second you get on the lot, which is kind of nice.
0: I like that. And you don't even have to look for a car when you come down here. You can just get signed up for the free throw contest. They're not going to trick you into anything, is what I'm trying to say. We're out at Quality Auto. I'm here until 2 o'clock. 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
10: From the Waring Sturgis Ford Weather Center, I'm meteorologist Ember Sky. This afternoon stays mostly sunny with a high near 90. Tonight turns partly cloudy with a low around 62. Saturday brings partly sunny skies with a high near

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0: it's Amy Rose. I am out at Quality Auto of the Black Hills at their new location, which is at 1415 East Highway 44. And they want you all to know where they're at, and how they're doing that is they're giving away $1,000 every Friday. No catch. Not at all. You can just come in and register for the $1,000. Now, to win the $1,000, you have to come and shoot a free throw. You don't have to do it yourself. You can send somebody in your place if you want. So if you have an NBA player in your family, I would recommend bringing them down, although some of them are not very good at free throws. But yes, you have to register by Thursday. So we've already drew the names this week. We had the free throw contest today at 12 o'clock, which was really exciting. And so now we're starting a new round. So you need to come and register for next week, which is the final week. Okay. Again, the address here is 1415 East Highway 44. Now, while you're here, when you register, you get a chance to shoot a free throw. If you make it on your first try, you get a gift card. We have gift cards to many restaurants all over the area, and I've added some Central States Fair tickets to that pile as well, which includes motocross tickets. I know you want them, so come and get them. Try to shoot for them. I also have some free Dairy Queen. If you don't want a gift card, I'll give you a free Dairy Queen. How about that? Come and see us.
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8: From the Waring Sturgis Ford Weather Center, I'm meteorologist Ember Sky. This afternoon stays mostly sunny with a high near 90. Tonight turns partly cloudy with a low around 62. Saturday brings partly sunny skies with a high near 86.

0: Amy Rose, I am out at Quality Auto of the Black Hills. We're looking for people that want $1,000. Yes, Blaine is so awesome. This is what they're doing, you guys. They've been doing this all month long. Every Thursday, they draw five names, and then those people come back on Friday at noon and shoot free throws, and whoever wins gets $1,000. Okay, and we have one left. We did this today at noon, and it was so cool. We're going to do one more next week. So now is the time you need to come and register if you haven't already, and then they'll choose another five names next Thursday at noon, and then you'll come back on Friday, and you can even bring somebody that shoots better than you to shoot in your place for that $1,000. Maybe you could split it with them if you're nice. And while you're here registering, you can try to shoot a free throw. If you make it on your first try, you get a gift card. There's a stack of really awesome gift cards over here. And I've even added some Central States Fair tickets to the pile. And just for trying, I have some Dairy Queen for you. Now, I'll give you that just for trying to shoot the free throw. You have to do it while I'm here. I'm only here until 2 o'clock, so just for a little bit longer. We're at 1415 East Highway 44 at Quality Auto of the Black Hills. You need to get down here, guys.
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0: It's Amy Rose. I'm out at Quality Auto of the Black Hills. The address here, what is that, Blaine?
1: It is 1415 East Highway 44.
0: Yes, brand new location. And they're giving away $1,000 every Friday this month by doing free throws. It's pretty cool. So you can come get signed up for that. You can even come in and shoot a free throw for a gift card. I also have some Dairy Queen that I'm giving away while I'm here. And that can be yours for just trying a free throw. And I've added fare tickets to the stack of gift cards. Now, while you're on the microphone, Blaine, just let people know a little bit about Quality Auto. This is your chance.
1: Yeah, so, I mean, we try to carry a pretty darn good assortment. We have something for everyone here. You know, I got everything from, I got a 03 Tahoe down here for like $6,000, all the way up to, I have a supercharged Raptor R that's like $112,000. I mean, I got anything and everything. We also have two other stores, so over 300 vehicles in total to choose from, and you can view all of that inventory online, qualityautogroup.net.
0: Wow, thank you so much for doing this. What a great addition to the area out here.
1: Yeah, absolutely. It's been a lot of fun.
0: Yeah. Well, thanks for having me out here.
1: Yeah, absolutely. Thank you for coming out and hanging out with us.
0: 1415 East Highway 44. Come and find us.
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9: From the Waring Sturgis Ford Weather Center, I'm meteorologist Ember Sky. This afternoon stays mostly sunny with a high near 90. Tonight turns partly cloudy with a low around 62. Saturday brings partly sunny skies with a high near 80.

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6: From the Waring Sturgis Ford Weather Center, I'm meteorologist Ember Sky. This afternoon stays mostly sunny with a high near 90. Tonight turns partly cloudy with a low around 62. Saturday brings partly sunny skies with a high near 80.

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15: From the Waring Sturgis Ford Weather Center, I'm meteorologist Ember Sky. This afternoon stays mostly sunny with a high near 90. Tonight turns partly cloudy with a low around 62. Saturday brings partly sunny skies with a high near 80.

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0: 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Gina G. Ooh, ah. Just a little bit. It's your second shift. Hey, it's Ditch in Houston. We're live. Central States Fair and Rodeo. The heat. What was the David Lee Roth song? Crazy from the Heat, I believe, is what it was. And what was the name of the album?
1: Are you saying
0: the name of the album?
1: That you're crazy from the heat?
0: David Lee Roth, Crazy from the Heat. Yep.
1: That's how you're feeling. Well, you know what? It's day 122.
0: The Sturgis Motorcycle. Oh, no. Wait a minute.
1: It's the Central States Fair. It's what we've been thrown right back into, and we're so excited to be here. This is a really cool area. It's the Ford tailgate area where we're going to be broadcasting live.
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1: That's right. And we're going to be here pretty much all week for the most part. I'm really excited. We got our media center right here where we'll be able to broadcast live and right here at the tailgate.
0: And listen, you other media that's going to be using our media center. There's going to be television that's going to be using our media center.
1: Wait, what?
0: It better look exactly like that when we're done. All right, you TV guys.
1: Okay.
0: It better be clean. All right, we wipe down each and every one of those little poles every night. I expect it to be spotless when you're finished, because we're sharing it with you. We're enjoying it. We want to.
1: Yes. So
0: we take great pride in our cleanliness.
1: What's going on right now is we're here at the fair. And if you hear in the background, I think we got the kiddos
0: doing the
1: motocross right now. And then like the announcer.
0: Yeah.
1: Is pretty
0: great. Fantastic. I love this guy.
1: He's just like, all right, everybody coming around the left turn. We're going fast. It's going real fast.
0: He sounds like he's the best of the rodeo and motorcycles.
1: He's
0: perfect. Love this guy. Keep it up. Keep it up, brother.
1: Keep it up, guy.
0: All right. Stitch in Houston.
1: Day one.
0: Lauren will be here soon. The blonde one.
3: Leslie, Stitch, and Houston are your coworkers on the second shift.
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16: From the Waring Sturgis Ford Weather Center, I'm meteorologist Ember Sky. This afternoon stays mostly sunny with a high near 90. Tonight turns partly cloudy with a low around 62. Saturday brings partly sunny skies with a high near 86.

0: 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I'm better
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0: Stitch in Houston live from the Central States Fair and Rodeo. Look at my chair. Look at my chair. This is going to break.
1: A little wobbly.
0: It's going to break, and I'm going to end up on my coccyx. Okay?
1: Okay.
0: So it's going to happen right here.
1: That's day one.
0: Otherwise known as your tailbone, here at the Central States Fair and Rodeo. I'm delirious.
1: Yeah, you are.
0: The heat. Oh, the heat. But it's still fun. I don't care. The heat, it has to be hot for the rally and the fair. It just has to be, or it's no fun. It really is. Because we're either going to have 85 degrees with 900% humidity, or it's going to rain and hail. But you know what? That's where the memories are made.
1: We don't want that.
0: That's where the memories are made.
1: We don't want the rain or hail.
0: Yes, we do. Bring it, everybody. I'm here. Look at the dust flying with these dirt bikes.
1: I gotta do a little callback because last night we went to Summer Nights. It was the final Summer Nights. Listen to this announcer first, though. Oh, my God, everybody.
0: He's fantastic.
1: But no, anyways, we went to Summer Nights last night. It was the final Summer Nights, and Slam-A-Band did a great job, and it was kind of bittersweet, but I had six or seven people, maybe 10.
0: What? Okay, which one?
1: I don't know how math works, but I had a bunch of people come up to me, and they're like, and they kept complimenting us on how our coverage was for the rally. And they said, they said they just loved the stations. They felt like they were there with us. And they were in the know because we were streaming live across our platforms. So that's basically the same concept from the rally. If you were following along, we're going to do the exact same thing right here at the Central States Fair with all the great events that are going on at the grandstands. Of course, the concerts next weekend here at the brand new Ford tailgate area, which our good friend Jordan Polscher has worked his tail off to get everything put together. There's games here. There's drinks. It's going to be a good time. I can't wait.
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1: We're your Loud Shift. It's Stitch in Houston, and we are sitting out right now at Central States Fair, just west of the grandstands, in the Ford
2: tailgate
1: tent is where we're at right now. Tailgate party. Bush.
2: So wait, hold on. You have to have VIP.
1: You got to get the premier tickets or the VIP tickets that'll get you into here. And then this is where you can hang out for a little bit. But if you have VIP tickets, there's a tent right over there where they're going to have food and other stuff for you. VIP only. Got to be VIP. Here, you can get to be a little bit of everything if you have those premier tickets to get you into everything.
2: Also, you know, and also shout out to our co-worker, Jordan Polsher. He's done so much work behind the scenes on getting this thing ready. He's got all the games set up out here. The dude's only 5'3", and he's out here just five four and a half, and he's out here just, you know, doing what people that are 6'4" do. He's getting on ladders. I don't know. I'm starting.
1: Did you have a heat stroke right there? Well, it kind of sounds like. Okay.
2: I know that if he played quarterback.

0: I couldn't see over the offensive line.
1: What? That's the Vikings quarterback right there.
0: Did you hear what Kevin O'Connell said about Kyler Murray?
1: No.
0: He can't see over the offensive line. You can't say that as a head coach. What are you doing?
1: The heat has gotten all of us, and the fair has just officially got underway. So come see it, though. Motocross tonight.
0: So excited.
1: Also, tomorrow is the Demolition Derby, and then we'll start the Range Days Rodeos on Sunday night. That'll be your weekend for the fair. Can't wait to see you out here.
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9: From the Waring Sturgis Ford Weather Center, I'm meteorologist Ember Sky. This afternoon stays mostly sunny with a high near 90. Tonight turns partly cloudy with a low around 62. Saturday brings partly sunny skies with a high near

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1: Hey, it's us, your second shift, and it's the Ford tailgate party is up and running, everybody. It's after 4 o'clock. Look at all the pay. I got to stop talking like that. I have to stop talking like that while I'm down here. Okay. I have to.
2: So many people.
1: I was listening to that announcer earlier today that was doing the kids motocross, and I loved everything he was doing. And then you just can't help talk like him when you're doing that. It's Lauren.
3: Hi, everybody. How's it going?
1: It's Stitch.
4: Hi.
1: And we're here with the tailgate party that'll go till about 6:30 right now.
2: So the Ford tailgate party.
1: The built party. Ford tough party. The motocross is tonight. If you got those premier tickets or VIP tickets, roll on in here. Come play some games. Come win some prizes. Come hang out in the shade where it feels so nice. And that's right. You got to find Lauren, too. She has tickets for you. The blonde one has tickets for you.
4: Nice.
1: And for what are they for?
4: She might have to.
3: For the Moto X tonight.
4: You might have to walk around out at Midway.
3: So I have on a purple skirt, a purple jacket, and a black shirt, and a high.
1: That's skirt. That's purple?
3: Yeah, it's a dark purple.
4: It's maroon.
1: That's maroon.
3: Maroon.
1: All right.
4: 100% maroon.
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12: From the Waring Sturgis Ford Weather Center, I'm meteorologist Ember Skye. This afternoon stays

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1: It's the second shift live here at the, I just about said, the Black Hill Stock Show and Rodeo. That's what's going to be next, suckers. That's coming up at the end of January. You thought you were done with us. No, all of that action is going to be returning then. All right, so quick. When you were growing up and you went to the fair, what was the one thing you liked best to eat?
2: Cotton candy, obviously.
1: Stitch, what did you like? Number one favorite food to eat at the fair? Go. Don't think about it. Go.
3: Ribbon fries, buddy.
1: What? Oh, I forgot about their ribbon fries.
3: Also, the Lions Club have some of the best cheeseburgers.
1: Do they really?
3: Yeah.
1: Do you eat cheeseburgers, though, at a fair?
3: Sure.
1: No.
3: Why not? I mean, then
1: it's
3: you have...
1: fried.
3: You also,
1: do they fry them?
3: What? No.
1: Fry a cheeseburger.
3: How about a fried Oreo, though? I'm all about that.
1: We're going to go get that.
3: Fried Oreos are good.
1: Okay, so we need the ribbon fries, we need cotton candy, and we need a cheeseburger, apparently?
3: Well, I mean, you don't need it.
2: Make that two cheeseburgers. I'm hungry.
3: I mean, there's a Firewalk Noodles. Also, the Loud American Food Truck will be out here. They will not have the rally dog in
1: front. No, but they're gonna be part of the VIP tent, I believe. So,
3: which is very rad.
1: Yeah. So you won't be able to get the awesome steak tips unless you have the VIP tickets to come to the fair.
3: Also, the Good Stuff Food Truck will be out here. There'll be a couple food trucks that are local that will be out here that people will get to enjoy.
1: Okay. So it's starting. It's the Ford tailgate party is underway right now under the tent. Motocross gets underway at 7 o'clock. Hope to see you.
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0: to the rain on the mix. All right, we're coming up on 5 o'clock already with the second shift here at the Central States Fair and Rodeo.
1: We're having so much fun here at the fair.
0: Ford Tailgate Party is in full swing. We've got games and sod. No, we've got turf. Turf, is that what that is?
1: That's turf, man.
0: Okay, you want to run a route with me?
1: Yeah.
0: I will break your ankle.
1: No, you won't.
0: I will break your ankle.
1: You were dreaming.
0: I'm not. Running.
1: So look, all the games, look, they have like, they have.
2: I was going to say, is that putt-putt golf or what?
1: Well,
0: it is.
1: It's
0: yeah.
1: Putt-putt beer pongs, essentially. So like, when you put it, when you hit it into one of the circles, you put a cap on it. It's like beer pong, but with golf. Yeah, it's great.
0: What I don't like about it, though, is it's a little uneven.
1: Well,
0: I think if you go from the part that's closest
1: like
0: to the arena, you're going to win because it's all downhill.
1: Also, there's Connect Four. There's, I think that's like Frisbee Trash, something like that. I don't know.
0: You're Frisbee Trash, pal.
2: It's called Falf.
0: What?
2: Falf.
1: No, it's.
0: Is that really what it is? Is it Falf?
2: Frisbee golf.
1: It's Frolf. It's not Falf.
2: No, it's Falf. There's no Frolf.
1: It's
0: got a bunch of Muppets down here right now. Anyway, we're live. Central States Fair and Rodeo. We'll be here until 7 o'clock till they kick us out right before the
1: Freestyle Motorettes gets
0: away.
1: Yep. It's going to be awesome.
0: So if you come down, say hi.
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14: From the Waring Sturgis Ford Weather Center, I'm meteorologist Ember Sky. This afternoon stays mostly sunny with a high near 90. Tonight turns partly cloudy with a low around 62. Saturday brings partly sunny skies with a high near 86.

0: second shift, Lauren, Stitch, it's Houston. Lauren's,
1: hi.
0: Lauren's got some firewalk noodles.
2: How
0: were they?
2: She's got all of it in her mouth.
0: Were they good?
1: It's so good.
0: Were they? What kind did you get?
1: Steak with yum-yum sauce.
0: Did they have any other? What else did they have? I'm assuming shrimp, chicken, steak.
1: Shrimp, chicken, steak, and I don't know. There was something else. I forget what it was.
0: So. Smells really good.
2: Yeah, it's right across from the Ford Tough tailgate arena right here,
0: This is the Ford tailgate party.
2: It's arena to me.
0: The arena is the LEI arena.
2: I know. We're right next to the arena, so it's the Ford Tough tailgate arena.
0: Near LEI, brought to you by Super Turf, next to the high aluminum... whatever these things
2: are. I think you got... Did you have an aneurysm? Are you okay?
0: No, it's everything's got to be sponsored.
2: This,
0: I get it.
2: This heat, though, this heat is definitely getting to Mark Houston.
0: We're surrounded by Budweiser and Bush and Bud Light and
2: Ford
0: Michelob
2: Tough.
0: Ultra and Pendleton.
2: And Pendleton.
0: And Ford.
2: It's definitely the Central States Fair.
0: You can tell it's... Yes, you can tell it's the fair.
2: I love this.
0: Just by the signage
2: I love this almost as much as I love the rally. I just want to throw that out there.
0: Okay. But then you're going to be leaving here pretty quick.
2: Yeah.
0: So really, how much do you love it?
2: Well, I got other stuff to do. I'm a busy guy.
0: What time's your thing tonight?
2: I just had a full conversation with a guy I've never met in my life that knew me.
0: Well, see? What time's your party tonight, though?
2: So tonight, the doors open at 7 p.m. We're talking about the Four Winds Music Festival. Tonight's kind of the pre-party over at the 707 Nightlife with Camp Comfort and Treehouse. Treehouse of South Carolina touring reggae band coming all the way to Rapid City for this show.
0: So you can see that, or you can stay right here and see the motocross.
2: Yes.
0: All right, because I think they're all done with prelims or whatever it was earlier. The dust has started to settle a little bit. They'll get out there, take it over. And you got, and Lauren's got two free tickets if you see her out wandering the midway. First, give her some water because she's probably going to black out. Second,
2: let's hope not.
0: Ask if she's got some tickets for you because she might have them.
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13: From the Waring Sturgis Ford Weather Center, I'm meteorologist Ember Sky. This afternoon stays mostly sunny with a high near 90. Tonight turns partly cloudy with a low around 62. Saturday brings partly sunny skies with a high near 86.

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1: All right, it is Lauren, Stitch, and Houston. We are your second shift. We're live here at the...
2: Lauren, Stitch, and Houston.
1: We only have a little bit left of the pre-party.
2: Live.
1: At the Ford tailgate party area right next to the grandstand.
2: Yeah.
1: So if you got those premier tickets or VIP tickets, you can hang out here. Also, if you have the VIP tickets, you just walk over to this tent.
2: Mm-hmm.
1: You just go tent to get tent hop. In essence, is what this is, right?
2: Yeah.
1: It's like a tent crawl.
2: They have like a, a tent crawl, and they got food over there.
1: Right, over there.
2: Over
1: got
2: here, we got the Pendleton. Over there, they got the food.
1: And the Pendleton. They got the Pendleton.
2: They got Pendleton over there, VIP too, I bet you.
1: Yeah, but you can come hang out, play some games with us, maybe win some tickets, and get ready for the motocross, which is tonight. Tomorrow will be the Demolition Derby, of course, which is just a huge monster night at the fair. That's probably the biggest night that the fair has outside of the X-Bronx anymore.
2: Yeah.
1: But the,
2: I was at the ceremonies earlier today,
1: yeah.
2: And Ron Jeffrey said this is not on the schedule, but they are working on this, and it will happen. After the Extreme Bronx, there will be a fireworks show here live at the Central States Fair. That's correct.
1: Ron, yes, how are you going to pull that off,
2: you heard it
1: wizard?
2: Here first,
1: okay.
2: Folks. Unless you were at the... That's really loud.
1: Okay.
2: Fine-tuning
1: some things.
2: Yeah, unless you were, you know, at the opening ceremonies, and you don't know that, but now you do, because I just told you.
1: Courtesy of the second shift.
3: Yeah, what about the fireman?
1: She's still waiting to get caught by the fireman.
2: There's no fire.
1: Yes, there are. There's usually firemen on to make sure everything's
2: no,
1: safe.
2: No, I understand that.
1: And
2: I'm just saying that fireworks are not fire.
1: This is where Lauren's going to fall off a trailer into the arms of a fireman. This is where it's going to happen. It's going to happen after the X-Bronx. Wednesday night.
2: I can't witness it.
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0: Taylor Swift. Wildest Dreams. This is The Mix. All right, here we go with it's almost 6 o'clock already here at the Central States Fair and Rodeo.
1: Already, which means we're about an hour away from the freestyle motocross, which is going to be rad.
0: You know, I'd like to do that with just regular bikes. Can you just do it like with regular bikes?
1: Yeah, like bicycles?
0: Yeah, like bicycles.
1: There's freestyle BMX riding.
0: No, but I'm not going to just like my adult grown up 10 speed. Oh, that's what we should do it with.
1: I don't think you could do tricks on mountain bikes. I mean, maybe.
0: It's not a mountain bike. It's just a 10 speed. I still have the 10 speed with the curled handles.
1: Are you talking about like a beach cruiser?
0: What? Who's ever called them a beach cruiser? Are you kidding?
1: Yeah, they're beach cruisers,
0: they're
1: man.
0: They're just a 12 speed. That's
1: you
0: what we call them.
1: Just went from 10 to 12.
0: A 10 speed
1: I'm so
0: or a
1: confused
0: 12 speed.
1: By your tactics.
0: Yeah, just the grown up adult bikes that you ride around the neighborhood. Let's do some wicked jumps.
1: Some wicked jumps?
0: Yeah, let's go do it. Let's
1: Can
0: go
1: you
0: catch
1: do
0: some
1: like
0: air.
1: a 360 on it?
0: Yeah, let's gleam the cube. Wait a minute.
1: What does that even mean?
0: That's skateboarding.
1: Gosh.
0: I got them all mixed up. Hey, can we do it with skateboards?
1: Wow.
0: Not on dirt, probably, though, could we?
1: Central States Fair, ladies and gentlemen, the Midway. I was looking at all the rides. I was so excited for the scariest rides because I'm going to ride them. I'm going to ride every one of them, and I'm going to give you my review on RapidCityPost.com.
0: After he has the deep fried
1: After I
0: Oreos
1: eat some
0: too.
1: Deep fried Oreos and drink some Pendleton.
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8: 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This afternoon stays mostly sunny with a high near 90. Tonight turns partly cloudy with a low around 62. Saturday brings partly sunny skies with a high near 80.